0: 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More at straightupsolar.com.
1: The album is due out August 7th. It's called Cannonball. I love this first single, and the only way I can describe it is LCD Sound System meets Arcade Fire. Yeah, now you're interested. Me too. This is called Nosedive, new music from Man, Woman, Chainsaw.

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2: Professor Dennis Wilder, very good to have you on the program. 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
5: 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The historic Ewing Manor will be open for public tours through September. The tours will be from 4 to 6 p.m. on Mondays, with the last tour starting at 5:15. 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
6: President Trump arrives in Beijing on Wednesday, meeting with China's president about the trade war and more. 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And here's a big question. 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
2: This is NewsHour from the BBC World Service. The first of Patricia Cornwell's 29 Kay Scarpetta novels was published in 1990. Since then, the American crime writer has sold 120 million books. But her crime-solving forensic pathologist has had to wait until now to make it onto the screen in a new Amazon Prime video series, Scarpetta, starring Nicole Kidman.
9: I'm Dr. Scarpetta. It's the fifth victim in 2.5 months.
10: Second chance is pretty hard to resist, right?
11: Is it a second chance, or am I just looking to mess myself up again?
2: The flavour of Scarpetta, as it will appear on that TV series. The release of Scarpetta coincides with the publication of Cornwell's own memoir. It's called True Crime. It details her traumatic childhood and her eventful adult life, which she began as a crime reporter before becoming a forensic expert, famously embedding herself in a morgue to get the source material for her best-selling novels. When NewsHour's James Kamarasamy spoke to Patricia Cornwell, he asked whether all that meant that it was pretty much inevitable that she'd feel the need to write her own story.
12: I've written about crime and I have all these tough characters and Scarpetta's such a hero and all the rest of it. A lot of people wouldn't imagine that I myself was a victim of crime at the age of 5 because of being molested by an area security guard. So I had a lot of things start very young with me that caused me to have a different perspective on life, I think, than a lot of people would have. You know, I kept a lot of journals. I wrote an autobiographical work when I was in college.
13: Well, as you say, I mean, the details are remarkable of your early life. But once you know that you had written that autobiography, but in the form of a novel called Forum, I think, is that right? That when you were at college?
12: Yes, I'm amazed by your memory of all this detail. It was therapy for me. When I started that work, it was 1976. I was 19 years old, and I'd just gotten out of that psychiatric hospital where I was being treated for a terrible eating disorder that was only worse after I got out, not better. And my surrogate mother, Ruth Grant,

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2: 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Wall Street Today, traders were not exactly wild about all that inflation data. We will have the details when we do the numbers.

0: is APM.
1: Marketplace on WGLT is made possible by CEFQ Investment Services, offering tools that can help create a financial strategy for long-term financial goals, from planning for retirement to building a financial strategy.